0: 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Csíkszereda. 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Fülig zene.
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0: minden, ami 90-es. Igazi 90-es válogatás.
1: I don't have to put up with your stuff. That's your problem. I'm not gonna do it. You made your bed, you lie in it. That's your mess, you clean it up. I won't be cleaning

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Ask for money and get advice. Ask for advice, get money twice. I'm from the dirty, but that Chico nice. Y'all call it a moment, I call it life.

0: Hey, yo, Jace.
1: 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Oh, yeah. Oh, yeah.
0: Say something to her. Holla at her.
1: I got one question. How'd you fit all that in them jeans? You know what to do with that big fat butt.
2: 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Wiggle, wiggle, wiggle. Wiggle, wiggle, wiggle.

0: Fültől fülig Fan FM.
1: Yes, Original dancehall queen from the dance floor. 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